The years build nests out of old hair. How they orbit the sun, but return to the same belfries and spires, bewilders even the best minds. No storm at sea can deplete them, and bare, gullible trees, like children of famine, reach upward to meet them.

0: designers reckon that after a few years, they might develop their own emotional responses. Hate, love, fear, anger, envy. So they build in a fail-safe device.
1: Which is what?
0: For your lifespan.
2: Do you mind if I smoke?
3: It won't affect the test. Just relax and answer as simply as you can.
2: Is this testing whether I'm a replicant?